on the state line, 92.9, the Bear. Foreigner heading out with Leonard Skinner on the Double Vision, Double Trouble tour. So much music out there this summer. Here's the Stone Temple Pilots.

On the state line, 92.9 The Bear. ZZ Top, doesn't matter what the weather is. Billy Gibbons, always dressed to the nine. Speaking of weather, I predict no rain. Blind Melon.

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1: Hey, what's going on? It's Battle. 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

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New study found that couples are less likely to argue after a good night's sleep. Hey, what's going on? It's Battle. 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
1: Have you ever heard that Twinkies last forever? Well, they do and they don't. It's battle. The world's oldest Twinkie is turning 50. There was a chemistry teacher in Maine opened it up back in 1976 after a student asked how long they'd last. And apparently it's been sitting in a glass case at the school for decades. And spoiler alert, I doubt you'd want to eat it. But they said it still resembles a Twinkie a little bit. Like, it still has that shape, but it's fully dried out and more looks like a tiny, very stale loaf of bread. How much would it take for you to eat that, or at least take a bite out of that 50-year-old Twinkie?
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1: You know, you look around and you see so much negativity going on, whether it's on TV, on your social media feed, your neighbor. I want to change that negativity right now, and I want to flip it into some positivity. Talk back question of the day. What made you smile today? Go to the

0: on the state line, 92.9 The Bear. Talk back question of the day. What's got you smiling? Hey, it's Battle Ryan. What's got you smiling today?
1: I woke up and I rolled over. My German Shepherd was laying next to me.
0: Oh, can we all agree right now that dogs are the best thing that have ever happened to us? And by the way, if you're a cat lover, cats are the best things that ever happened to you, too. Okay, I don't want to exclude anybody. Talk back question of the day. What's making you smile?

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1: Talk back question of the day. What's making you smile? Hey, what's going on? It's battle. What's going on? It's battle. Boy, how do I not know my own name? What's making you smile, Daniel?
2: So we've been, my wife and I have been renting houses for the longest time, and we've finally gotten to a place where we're going to be able to buy a house. So nice. I'm super excited for our lease to end, and I'm really excited to buy our first starter home.
1: Dude, let me tell you, being a homeowner is great, but also when you're renting a place, it's also great too, because if something breaks, you're like, oh, call the landlord. But when you're a homeowner, you're like, that sucks. But hey, congratulations, Daniel, on getting into your first home, my friend. You want to be a part of the show? Talk back question of the day. What's making you smile? Hit that red microphone button. 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
1: Look, we know better than to take medical information we see on TV as cold, hard facts, but that doesn't mean we're not picking up details in our favorite shows, right? Hey, it's battle. New research from the University of Pittsburgh finds that the majority of TV shows don't actually show the correct technique for doing CPR. Yeah, according to the analysts, of 169 shows, only 30% show the correct technique.

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92.9 The Bear. Hanging out with you Monday night. It is Battle and another chance for you to win $2,500 in cash. Coming up here tomorrow morning. We'll do it at 8 o'clock. 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
1: 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The most popular breakup food in every state. Hey, what's going on? It's battle, yes. The four most popular breakup foods across America.

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0: 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I wanna-

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Final hour of the show tonight. 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
1: So apparently Bigfoot is a New Yorker. Yeah, that's what at least one group on Facebook claims. Hey, what's going on? It's Battle. A group called Bigfoot Researchers of the Hudson Valley has spent years investigating reports of Sasquatch sightings across New York's Hudson Valley region. The group has received reports from all over, and they believe that Bigfoot lives in clans and comes in different sizes and colors. I guess since Bigfoot's a New Yorker, do you think he says this when people see him walking through the woods?
2: I'm walking!

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1: 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One woman said, when I got legitimately excited about buying a new coffee table. Really hits hard, but the table's very good. 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

The home of rock on the state line, 92.9 The Bear. David Gilmour, Pink Floyd, his black Strat guitar set an all-time record at auction recently, $14.55 million. That's incredible. It's Pink Floyd.

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0: 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John Mellencamp on this 2 for Tuesday here on the Late Show of Rock and Roll. 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

0: 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You know, the Rolling Stones' 13th album, Black and Blue, came out in April 1976, so now celebrating 50 years, and they've got a special box set out now. 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
0: The home of rock on the state line, 92.9 The Bear. Eagles going back to Sphere in Las Vegas in September. You know, they say with the seats, the 300s and 400s are the best because there's no overhang. The 100 and

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is really just a Monday dressed up like a Tuesday. Except we got twofers. Got that working for us. Classic Rock 92.9, The Bear.

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Thunderstruck ACDC here on the Late Show of Rock and Roll. It's the Red Eye Rock Lounge radio show. Watching this interview online with Angus Young. Ask him, like, how do you get so much energy over these years, you know? He said, I'm the laziest person ever. I just turn on a switch when I hit the stage.

0: 92.9 The Bear. Let's talk food on the program. We always like to. Something about working the third shift hours, man. We always get hungry when we start working. And I want to let you know that Chick-fil-A is once again America's favorite chicken chain, according to YouGov. YouGov's latest poll shows that Chick-fil-A is number one, KFC's number two, and Popeye's is number three.
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0: 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The 250K USA giveaway in honor of the 250th birthday of the USA. It's a cash contest, $2,500 coming up at 8 a.m. this morning.

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Nothing. Wait, one thing. Taco Tuesday. And two for Tuesday. So, two things. 92.9 The Bear, Northern Colorado's classic rock.

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1: 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And it's a man answering. 92.9 The Bear, 92.9 on the state line. Gotta love Two for Tuesday, my second favorite day of the week. It's the Red Eye Rock Lounge. What's up?
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Ronnie Wood of the Rolling Stones just celebrated a birthday a few days ago, back on June 1st, as we do too now from the Rolling Stones.

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0: 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Sunny in 94 today in the Ford. Mostly sunny, windy in 88 in Cheyenne. Rocks lose to the Cubs 5-4. They're at it again this evening in Chicago. And Team USA versus Australia happens on Friday. Man, that's it. That's it, folks, right there. No hockey, no basketball. We've got the Rockies and the World Cup. We'll take a look at rock and roll history in just a few moments. Thanks for being here, folks, on the Big Bad Bear.
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0: 92.9 The Bear. You're listening to the Greg Stone Show as we wrap up Stone Cold Fact or a Bunch of Stony Baloney that Washington, D.C. has a higher population than Vermont and South Dakota. That is a bunch of stony baloney. They do have a higher population than Vermont and Wyoming, but not South Dakota. There's almost a million residents in South Dakota, and D.C. has 714,000 residents, Vermont 623,000, and Wyoming, there's 581,000 of us. It's Greg Stone, and now you know something, folks. 92.9 The Bear.
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0: 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Enter it now. 92.9 TheBearRocks.com.

0: There's the Foo Fighters as we wrap up the word of the day.
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0: It's a noun, and a gamut is a range or series of related things. 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Of course you did. 92.9 The Bear, making America smart.
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0: I hadn't played that Tom Petty song in forever. You wrecked me on a 2 for Tuesday, 92.9. The Bear is sunny in 94 today in the Fort. Mostly sunny, windy in 88 in Cheyenne. Rocks lose to the Cubs last night, 5-4. They're at it again this evening in Chicago. And Team USA versus Australia on Friday in World Cup action.
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Fleetwood Mac on this Two for Tuesday with a quick shout out to Jacob Slavin and his family. I know he doesn't live in Erie anymore, but Jacob Slavin, we should highlight local people who do great things. Jacob Slavin was a member of the Highland Hills hockey team back in the day. He would go on to play for the Colorado Thunderbirds, which were the premier AAA hockey team back in the day, and then get drafted by the Carolina Hurricanes. He would go on to win a gold medal this past February in Milan with Team USA and a Stanley Cup just recently as an assistant captain for the Carolina Hurricanes. Way to go, Jacob Slavin. We're proud of you. If the Avs can't win, we're glad you did. From your friends here at the Bear, have a great rest of your Two for Tuesday, and we'll be back at it tomorrow, your hump day, as we work our way through this week. Same stony time, same stony

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On the state line, 92.9, The Bear. Roger Taylor of Queen, you know, the drummer, has a solo album out. It's his seventh on September 18th, and that's going to be followed by a six-city tour in September in the UK. So here's Queen.

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sure if it's Tuesday or just a second Monday. Oh, wait, twofers. Yay! It's Tuesday, 92.9, The Bear.

92.9 The Bear. Two from Jimi Hendrix on a 2 for Tuesday. If you make a trip into New York City, don't forget, mark it down. 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Here's a twofer of Soundgarden.

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the state line, 92.9 The Bear. Bill Wyman, who was the bassist for the Rolling Stones, is actually releasing, you ready for this, a 10-disc box set. George Harrison is on it, Mark Knopfler, Eric Clapton, Gary Brooker, Albert Lee, Chris Rea, and so many others. So here's a twofer of the Rolling Stones.

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on the state line, 92.9, the Bear. Well, this is interesting. You know, when you go to a sporting event, sometimes you see people's names and stuff on the Jumbotron. Well, with the World Cup at a game, you can get your name on the Jumbotron as a super fan shout out. It doesn't benefit a charity, and it only costs $79. Something to think about. Here are the food.

0: 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Two from the Black Crows on a two for Tuesday. 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
1: The meteoric rise and fall of Eddie, the young rock star, into the great wide open. Tom Petty on a 2 for Tuesday. What we're all looking for from Boston, a little peace of mind.

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92.9, the Bear on the State Line. Guns N' Roses, this 2 for Tuesday. I put together two songs of them doing covers of legendary movie songs. Guns N' Roses covering Paul McCartney's Bond theme for the movie Live and Let Die, and them doing Bob Dylan's Knockin' on Heaven's Door for the movie Pat Garrett and Billy the Kid. Yes, sometimes the song becomes the giant hit and the movie is, 92.9, the Bear. Ken Dash out rocking a 2 for Tuesday. I'll keep the music going. You keep the work going on an even flow. Here's Pearl Jam.

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1: Bon Jovi, ready to fire up a summer tour next month. His voice is better. Can't wait. This man playing Vegas and inducted into the Songwriters Hall of Fame recently. It's John Fogerty and Creedence.

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